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0: 27,000 block, Art Robert, Colorado 169 Zebra, David Robert, on a maroon Chevy Silverado.
1: I copy, 573.

0: Morgan units at 322 Linden, still not Santa in the parking lot for a verbal disturbance right now. We can hear multiple parties arguing and testing unknown drugs, weapons, and alcohol. No one's actually speaking to us, but there is an open line at 322 Linden Street in the parking lot. Car 252.
1: I copy
0: 237, I copy 252, you could stand down 1856.
1: Yeah.
0: Four more units are also going to be in the north parking lot at Solna Santa.

0: Longwing unit go on.
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0: Line copy 9-0-1.

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1: 515.
0: The female party in the call service. Two part last. First part Flores. Second part Santiago. First of Jasmine. Date of birth is 09/07/2000.
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1: Thank you.
0: 2029.

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1: 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He's dead. 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

0: Moore unit at the corner of Sherman and East Platte Ave. Law enforcement on scene requesting 700 unit for a 30-year-old male conscious breathing, experiencing an overdose under the influence of drugs. 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

0: 4 Morning Unit, 4 Morning Fire Department at 1414 Main Street for a commercial fire alarm coming from the main stacks west. Came in approximately 2 minutes ago. 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
0: 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For Morgan Fire Department confirmation dispatch at 414 Main Street for a commercial fire alarm coming from Main Stacks West. Alarm came in at 2057 hours. Key holder contact is pending. 414 Main Street for Morgan Library. 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

All units responding to the fire alarm at 414 Main Street. RP may hold back. Stated that she made contact with a key holder, and the key holder will be responding. ETA is going to be 5 minutes. It's going to be in a red wrap 4 at 2107.

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0: 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System is still showing a trouble. They're going to have the alarm company come out tomorrow morning and check it. 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
0: 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Meet Colorado, David Mary, X-ray 66. That'd be a golden color Chevy Malibu.
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0: dispatch 921 on 2, heading at 2729, a female 48 car rental. Lots of Fleming, Frank, Lincoln, Edward, Mary, Ida, Nora, George, Versa, Kathy, Charles, Adam, Tom, Henry, Young, ticket with 0110, 1959, holding 920, 721, 801.
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0: dispatch Roger 21 to take a 2729 female party at Alaska.
1: Roger
0: 21. Alaska Lambert, Lincoln Adam, Mary Boy, Edward Robert Tom, Versa Justina, John Union Sam, Tom, Ida Nora Adam, date of birth 08/14/1995. Holding 743-2516.
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0: Okay, 2729, no party at Colorado as well.
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0: Alexa Castillo, Charles, Adam, Sam, Tom, Ida, Lincoln, Lincoln, Ocean, Versa Damien, David, Adam, Mary, Ida, Adam, Nora, date of birth 7/25/1989, Navazo.
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1: Yes.
0: Car 521, your first party came back clear, showing basic driver out of Alaska out of Colorado. She's declared eligible to document found. 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
0: Sherman Street and East Riverview Avenue. Dallas, Colorado, plead. John Ocean, Edward, Nora, Charles Henry. It's going to be a silver Jeep. Cherokee.
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0: dispatch 521 to pick up 2729 with Valverde on call rental.
1: Car 521.
0: Yeah, Chief Court last name. Mary Ocean, Henry Adam, Mary, Mary, Edward David, Greg for second. Tom Edward Aya, Robert Adam Boy. First O, Mary Ocean, Henry Gell, Edward Lincoln, David, Edward, Edward Nora. Date of birth 01/01/1983. Holding 172-593-317.
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0: 4521, I have multiple clearances to run through with that party solid on a regular.
1: Sorry, can you turn on?
0: Your party is valid on a regular. I have multiple clearances to go through.
1: Very copy.
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0: 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Red Plate Charles, X-ray Robert William 91. Back to Silver Ford, pick up him.
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1: Last speaks Sam Paul Edward Adam King Sam versus Jane John Adam David Edward. Date of birth 07-07. 1987, holding 121-910-257.
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1: I believe it's 622 or 522 Cheyenne, out of Colorado. 692 Robert Robert Tom, the blue Honda. Doors went open.
0: Hi, copy. Would you like it under a traffic stop or an open door?
1: Just an open door.
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0: 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I apologize.
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0: 23,000 block, Highway 34, Colorado, Charles Henry, Henry 374. It'll be a gray Chevy Malibu.
1: I copy 013. Car 521 says.
2: 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Cash status needed.
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1: Kurt 515.
0: Did we get any calls tonight for car versus deer? About the 85, 86 area? Me, eastbound 76?
1: That's negative.
0: I copy. I'll advise when I'm back on scene. I'm going to flip around and try and get this deer out of the middle of the road.
1: I copy, George 12.

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1: 515.
0: Going to be on I-76, eastbound about the 85.
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0: Current 252 at 815 Fremont Avenue. For trespassing, male party entered the building looking for Stephanie Party. Prove the caller, male party smells like he's going to be under the influence. He's a 20-year-old male, light-skinned Hispanic, wearing a maroon plaid shirt. At Triple B.
1: Copy, Ruth.
0: 0224.
1: Yes, that's 5-4, John 2.
0: Go ahead.
1: I have one male party on board in route to lodge. Wait for 2729.
0: Go ahead.
1: Last of Chapman, Charles Henry, Adam, Tom, Mary, Adam, Nora, first of Reginald, Comet, Bill, initial D, David, Didward, this is going to be 11-7 of 2001, and standby for Texas ID number. It's going to be Texas temporary permit number 454. 29544.
0: I
1: car
0: 0226.
1: Dispatch 515.
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0: Cruiser, are you please coming back clear, showing not eligible out of Texas?
1: Oh, okay.
0: I'm Jerry 228.

0: 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I'll be en route to Valley View.
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0: 810 Tiger, Colorado, 7686604. I'm looking for a black. I believe it's an Equinox.
1: Hi, Captain. I believe came back clear. Expiration Center 25, gray 2015 Chevy Equinox. Listen to America Lopez out of Denver.
0: Okay, I might be related to this. That's it gotcha for now. I'll have to leave it later.
1: I copy 022.

0: supervisor.
1: Go ahead.
0: Supervisor, are you clear to call the information?
1: Hey, firm, go ahead.
0: Car 543, I just found a warrant out of Arapahoe County Sheriff's Office. It has the same last name, first name, and middle initial as your party. The date of birth is 11/7/2006. It's for a failure to appear, a traffic offense. The bond is $250. However, we're going to be out of that $500 bond that just states to have the subject contact Arapahoe County.
1: And you said the date of birth was 2006.
0: That's affirmative. The birthday you gave me and his DOR is 11/7/2001.
1: I copy.
0: 0236.
2: D37 on 3.
3: Let's walk around the back side over here. There's a lot of bushes that you can definitely get into, but this vehicle's probably related to them.

0: 543 on 2.
1: For 543.
0: So that's Texas DOR. Did it have the date of birth of 01 or 06?
1: I'm showing 2001 for both the Texas and Colorado.
0: Okay, thank you.
1: Car 543, copy 0238.

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1: 237, I'm on 3.
0: Okay, Prince Street right there in that parking lot right by that gazebo. I'm gonna see if I can push him out to you. I'm pretty sure you're in this back alley.
1: T-10-9.
0: Stay right in that parking lot right by that gazebo. I believe he's probably in this alley, and I'm gonna hopefully push him out towards you, Leo.
1: Okay.

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1: Capacity, Adri.
0: Save the day on that warrant.
1: Data warrant is 10/20 to 24.
0: I copy. This is going to be that mail party.
1: I copy. 3245.
0: This is 543.
1: Carbon 43.
0: Clear of Lowe's and route back to the 100 with this number.
1: I copy 0245.
0: He's been advised of his 99 city when he's drive through. He will take care of it.
1: I copy 0246.

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1: Roger,
0: 15. I'm headed towards the... Headed towards the high school.
1: 9 copy, just confirming direction of travel.
0: March for now.
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0: We're going to be on the east side of the parking lot, right by the baseball.

0: all units clear, law 1 for Fort Morgan, foot pursuit. Channel all units clear, law 1 for Fort Morgan, foot pursuit.
1: 237, we're not in foot pursuit anymore. We'll be in the field at the high school.
0: 9 copy, confirming in the field at the high school. 9 copy, confirming.

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1: I got the opening wall one, 0249. All units resume normal radio traffic on 1-1. Can all units resume normal radio traffic on 1-1 and 0249?

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0: Dispatch 521, traffic. Mile marker 79, I-76, heading east. It's going to be a tractor trailer. Any event plate, Paul Edward 89878.
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0: 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Should come back to your red Freightliner.
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0: I want to go now. 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
1: I copy. 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
0: About the 32,000 block, Highway 34, Colorado, Charles, Frank 99, be a silver Ford Taurus.
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First unit's at 1910 Edison Street, room 912, for an 89-year-old female conscious breathing victim of a fall. Evergreen, room 912, 0505.

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0: Crew 252 at 67 East Flat Ave for an alarm. Could be a commercial burglary alarm coming from Bay Motion 3. Keyholder requested a dispatch. Advice, no one should be there at this time. Again, this will be at the discount tire.
1: I got you wrong.
0: Sir 517.

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0: County units in the brush area. Hiller Center Fire Department. I'm on marker 92 I-76 westbound, about half a mile east from that location for a traffic accident. Harvey was just a passerby, stated that there's going to be a rollover of a silver station wagon. It's going to be on its wheels now, stating everything. Christian, the driver is okay. There's going to be debris in the westbound lane, unknown airbags, unknown fluids. The vehicle's going to be in the median at mile marker 92 I-76 westbound. Good to channel, be Morgan Mack, sir, 543. Morgan, you need to cover. Correction, first unit to cover.
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2: This is 526 in traffic.
0: 526. 26 westbound, for a single vehicle rollover, there's going to be one occupant that's out of the vehicle and walking around. Unknown injuries, it's going to be in the median, mile marker 93, 76 westbound, go to channel 4, get back at 0544.

multiple units en route to that traffic accident. We received another phone call from another RP stating if you could be closer to the mile marker 93. Kids, could be closer to mile marker 93. 0546.

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I'm going to be 0549.

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0: County units in the Wiggins area, Wiggins Fire Department, 1882 Highway 144 for a 55-year-old male, conscious, breathing, experiencing chest pain, stomach pain at this time. 1882 Highway 144, go to channels Morgan Mac, 0604. Medic 742.
1: 42's in route.
0: 742, I copy. I'll call for a technical unit. Who's this?
1: It's 743 in
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2: I'm clear and available. 720 is going to be en route to St. Elizabeth in Fort Morgan. And there's no fire response yet. The vehicle's in the median, not tagged, and the battery's still connected, but it's shut off and fluids have been leaking.
1: I copy 0605.

0: 701.
1: 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Is it EMCH?
0: No, we're going to Fort Morgan.
1: I got it. Thank you.

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1: Make up 0612. Lincoln Fire Department, second page confirmation dispatch at 1882, Highway 144 for a 55-year-old male, conscious breathing, experiencing chest pain, stomach pain at this time. In 1882, Highway 144, go to channel BTAC 1, 0612.

0: 12, you'll be en route to 1882, highway 144. Perfect 5-year-old male, conscious breathing, experiencing chest and abdominal pain. 1882, highway 144.
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1: Wiggins, you go ahead.
0: Wiggins, 953, is in route with 1.
1: Wiggins, 953, you've been routed to 1882, Highway 144, 55-year-old male, unconscious breathing, first in chest and abdominal pain, 1882, Highway 144.
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1: All units en route to the chest pain at 1882 Highway 144, Wicked Sign 06 on scene. We'll have Mark Kennedy Road, Kirsten, Highway 144, Command 0620.
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All units are route to 1882, Highway 144. 4912 is on St. Wagon 106 is establishing Highway 144 command. Also be advised, Flight for Life is going to be declining the request for airborne standby 0641.

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1: Highway 34 coming up on Road 2.
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2: 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That'll be a white Toyota Tundra.
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0: 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Power 356, you're at the tube.
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0: Can you show me the 100 block of Mount Sag on Mercer complaint at 150?
1: Car 286, can you turn that? You came through very choppy.
0: Can you show me out in the 1100 block of Prospects parking complaint with white at 450?
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0: Okay, appears he got hung scene on that. I will not respond to you.
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0: Hey, Will, are you on TAC 2?
1: Yes, sir.
0: Has there been any movement that you can see from where you're at?
1: No movement.
0: Okay, we're just starting to get staged down the road, so there's really no huge rush to hit the house. We'll just wait to hear what they find out from the other location.
1: Employees are trying to get a hold of them, but he's not answering, so I'm still trying to get contact with him.
0: Okay.

0: Are the employees still making attempts to contact him?
1: They are. They said he could be in that blue sedan. The manager said that, or he could be in a work truck that she thinks he's at a work site in Wiggins, so she doesn't think he would be home right now.
0: Okay. If they're still trying, we'll just give it a couple minutes, and if they don't get anything, we'll just head to the house.
1: Okay. I told her I'd call her back in 10 minutes to see if she had any contact. She is reaching out to other employees of that work site to see if she can get in touch with anyone. So I'll let you know in like 5-10 minutes.
0: Sounds good.

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0: We'll be at Mill Street and County Road S. We have Colorado 65, Tom Union Zebra Adam on a black. Volkswagen Tiguan.
1: Car 129, copy 1121.

0: They still haven't been able to make any contact with him, so she thinks he's for sure at the place. Otherwise, his phone would at least ring. So, if you guys, I guess, just want to head up there and try.
1: Okay, she thinks he's at the job site or at the house?
0: At the job site, and she said it's somewhere way out in Wiggins.
1: Okay, we'll head to the house and see what we can figure out.
0: Okay, and if that blue sedan's on scene, then that means he's, if he's not there, that he'll be driving a work truck of some sort.
1: Okay.
2: There is a white Ford pickup in the driveway also.
0: Okay. There's probably a couple of them, because I've seen a couple of them there at once before.
2: Gotcha.

0: in the marked sheriff's office car want to just drive into the front driveway, we can just go knock on the front door and try to make contact. If Ashley, Cassandra, and anybody else that's joining in on the property there, if you want to go in that back gate if it's unlocked and just drive in the back there and keep an eye on the shed and the back door of the residence while we knock.
1: Copy. I'll head to the back driveway.

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0: if we can have one car hang out in the back just to keep an eye on the back of the home, and if the rest of you come up front, we'll continue to make announcements, and then we'll just go in and clear it. It doesn't look like the dog's going to be an issue if we go in.
1: Five zero three, going to hang out in the shop.
0: Perfect, thank you.

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1: On those pickups.

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0: 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I don't know if she'll go in the back or the front, but she'll be in that blue Ford.
1: Looks like she's about to walk through the back door.

0: David and Cassandra, are you on the radio? I was just going to let you know that if you run into documents and stuff in the garage, let us know. Jen is in the house with us, and there's some computers and stuff, so we might just let her start taking a look in here.
1: Okay.

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1: 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Is that clear valid? 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

0: in the Fomorgan area, Fomorgan Fire Department, County of W. William, County of 17. We had a prior volunteer firefighter arrive on the scene. She's a 33-year-old female, conscious and breathing. She's complaining of neck pain. She's sitting on the ground. We also have a second patient, 29-year-old female, conscious and breathing. She has inline neck pain. There are fluids leaking. There are people who are going to be antifreeze. No airbag deployment. Again, Kenner W. William, Kenner 17, go channels to be Morgan Mac. And Pulse Whip. Medicine 100, you're route to Morgan Kenner Road, W. William, and Morgan Kenner Road 17. For a 33-year-old female, conscious breathing, one female patient experiencing neck pain. Neck pain, sitting on the ground, another patient, 29-year-old female, conscious breathing, experiencing neck pain as well. Morgan Kenner Road, W. Bezum William, and Morgan Kenner Road 17. Go to Charlie B. Morgan Mac, 12-12. Confirmation dispatch, Morgan Kenner Road W, Adam William, and Morgan Kenner Road 17 for a two-vehicle traffic accident. There are fluids leaking. I know what it is. And smoke coming from the engine bay. There was no airbag deployment. Could be 32-year-old female, conscious breathing, experiencing neck pain, and a 29-year-old female, conscious breathing, experiencing neck pain as well. But should be Morgan Mac, 1213.
1: 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Rural traffic accident report to the fire station. Rural traffic accident report to the fire station.
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2: Hey, this is Medic 710. 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
1: I was trying to get a hold of George. Would you release him as soon as the other units arrive on scene, please?
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1: I copy.

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Mile marker 79. I-76 eastbound, Oni Blue, SUV, on lot 2.

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0: Archer 31 at 725 Main Street, room 210 for a removal party. It's going to be from Margarita Cruz. RP stated that he wants the party removed. Unknown drugs, alcohol, and weapons at 725 Main Street, room 210.
1: I copy.
0: Carson 31, 1334.

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0: In the 23,000 block of Highway 34, Colorado 657 Lincoln 8 Zebra Young, and that's not going to be Colorado, it's going to be a semi-trailer, looks like Missouri.
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0: The parties already exchanged information. They want to handle it civilly. Code Lincoln.
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0: Jeep 711, board New Ocean, Lincoln 85. Should come back to a black Jeep. 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

0: Courtesy Sisters, go ahead, but can you speak louder? You're coming in very quiet.
1: 256, it's going to be a two-part last name. First part, Gonzalez, ending in Z, zebra. Garcia, common spelling. First of Jose. Date of birth could either be 01-12-1972 or 12-01-1972. No positive.
0: Turkey, 956, W1358.

0: Adam Carr, 231 times 3 at the Terrence Parkin.
1: 231, I'm clear, go ahead.
0: Car 231, your party last of cruise for St. Margarita, date of birth 10/22/1983, physics showing 54140, brown over brown, holding a CGIS out of the Martin County Sheriff's Office, on failure to appear with a $1,000 bond. Date of 99 is 5/20/26. Again, this is CGIS out of the Martin County Sheriff's Office. Second 99 is going to be CGIS out of the Martin County Sheriff's Office on failure to appear with a $1,000 bond. Date 99 is 5/18/26. That one's CGIS out of the Sheriff's Office. Third one is going to be on failure to appear. Date of 99 is 5/18/26 with a $1,000 bond. Otherwise, she's protected times 1, restrained times 3. Otherwise, revoked criminal mischief theft.
1: I copy. Thank you.
0: I copy. 5252. Perfect. 1512.
2: 515.
0: Car 515, your party last of right. First of Calvin comes back. Restraints times 1. Otherwise showing valid as adult class A.
2: I copy, thank you.
0: Car 515, 1352. Car 25612. Go ahead.
3: Alaska Garcia, first of Irvin, Menosha, Ida. DB 41392, male, Colorado.
0: As well as 12/1/72.
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Dispatcher, 24480 Morning County Roadview Union. Be advised that Wiggins 9 10 advised that Wiggins 906 will have command on scene. Correction, have you command on scene at 1433.

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1: 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Has Dave been invited to this?
0: Curve 515, we are letting them know right now.
1: 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It looks like it may be a crash. 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

0: Car 334.
1: 334.
0: Car 334, reference the county's suspicious mile marker 9876 westbound. State Patrol and 515 requesting if you could try to check around the mile marker 66 for a silver Toyota RAV4, Minnesota Zebra Mary, and Norris 630, black license plates for this possible run vehicle around the mile marker 66 heading westbound.
1: Right,
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0: Tutoring, can you start me a call to service at Fort Morgan Middle School for the local ordinance violation? No status needed, please.
1: Question 3, I copy 1506.

All units, stand by for weather information. All units, be advised that Denver weather has issued a severe thunderstorm watch until 22 hours. Again, Denver weather has issued a severe thunderstorm watch until 22 hours at 1507.

0: units in the Hillrose area, Hillrose Niagara Fire Department at 208 Marietta Street for an 87-year-old male, victim of a fall, is conscious and breathing at 208 Marietta Street, Cochise Hills, Bergamac at 1509. You're route to 208 Marietta Street for an 87-year-old male, conscious breathing, victim of a fall at 208 Marietta Street in Hillrose.
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apartment confirmation dispatch at 208 Marietta Avenue, Carson Marietta Street, for 87-year-old male, victim of fall, conscious breathing at 208 Marietta Avenue, Carson Street, Clinton Avenue, Morgan Mac, 1510.

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0: 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Medic unit, did you copy name and number? Thanks for 10, 15, 17.

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1: 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Unit is responding to 208 Marietta Street. Charles 906 advised EMS can stand down. 1521.

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0: 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I advise they believe it's going to be out of the area by this time.
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Actually, will you show me off duty, please? 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

0: 421. I copy your first plate, Boy King Ocean Queen 1-8 comes back. 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
1: First part beat your part last. First part, I'm a sweat up. Adam, Mary, Edward, Sam, Queen, Union, Highway, Tom, Adam. Second part, Morales, with a Sam, Thomas, Mug. First of Jose, date of birth 4/21/78, holding 03-083-0391.
0: I copy, go ahead, 1 second.
1: Second will be a two-part last. First of Coral with two Roberts. Second part, Mary Edward Robert Adam Zebra. First of Armando, common spelling. Date with 9/19/96, holding 05-161-0948.
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1: 5526, I copy 1634. 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